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4: Let me be clear, these are really tough results. I'm not going to sugarcoat it. And we have lost brilliant Labour representatives, people who've put so much into their communities, so much into our party and our movement. And the voters have sent a message about the pace of change, how they want their lives improved. I was elected to meet those challenges, and I'm not going to walk away from those challenges and plunge the country into chaos.
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3: We don't create IDP camps. It's good to be very honest because they're not sustainable. 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Kama uko na cousin, uko na ndugu, you can be hosted there. We have partners who have joined us katika harakati ya kusaidia wananchi katika wakati huu mgumu.
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5: Let me be clear, these are really tough results. I'm not going to sugarcoat it. And we have lost brilliant Labour representatives, people who put so much into their communities, so much into our party and our movement. And the voters have sent a message about the pace of change, how they want their lives improved. I was elected to meet those challenges, and I'm not going to walk away from those challenges and plunge the country into chaos.
1: Mudhia wa matemo maadha inyasia kila wako matemo mengini dha idhano na nie mwendo wa gitunga.
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4: 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We will know these are the people who are trying to spoil, kill our children. And we can take a decision at the county level to stop those things.
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1: 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Na that is the normal game.
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1: 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We have made sure that tukumeka hizo standards zote za kuwini your game.
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1: 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We are very prepared for Premier League.
0: Okay.
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0: Alright.
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1: We are very ready.
0: Oh, okay.
1: Na ningira mwithikire liya wawe mwaro FM. Embu County is ready. 3KFC is ready. The fans are ready. And we are good to go to face Kenya Premier League.
0: That's nice. 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